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12: Hi, I'm 7 News meteorologist Nicole Collins. We're still keeping an eye on a few spotty shower and storm chances through the rest of your Sunday evening before dry weather returns through your Sunday night. Overnight lows are dropping down to near 70 degrees. By your Monday, it's another hot and humid day. A dry start to the day, but afternoon highs are reaching into the lower 90s. Feels like temperatures are over 100 degrees. That will likely fuel a few more spotty showers and storms for the afternoon.
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0: look at yourself. 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
1: Huh. 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
0: Yeah. Ruth Buzzy.
1: Thank you.
0: Besides that, all of our kids took after your part of the family
1: anyway. Oh, they did, huh? Well, what about the ones that's bald?

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6: I'm 7 News meteorologist Nicole Collins. We're still keeping an eye on a few spotty shower and storm chances through the rest of your Sunday evening before dry weather returns through your Sunday night. Overnight lows are dropping down to near 70 degrees. By your Monday, it's another hot and humid day. A dry start to the day, but afternoon highs are reaching into the lower 90s. Feels like temperatures are over 100 degrees. That will likely fuel a few more spotty showers and storms for the afternoon.
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She was quick and hot.

0: Hello, everyone. This is your Action News reporter with all the news that is news across the nation on the scene at the supermarket. There seems to have been some disturbance here. Pardon me, sir. Did you see what happened?
1: Yeah, I did. I was standing over by the tomatoes, and here he come, running through the pole beans, through the fruits and vegetables, naked as a jaybird. And I hollered over to Ethel. I said, "Don't look, Ethel." And it's too late. She'd already been in since.

0: is your Action News reporter once again, and we're here at the gas station. Pardon me, sir, did you see what happened?
1: Yeah, Dave. I was just in here getting my tires checked, and he just appeared out of the traffic. Just come streaking around the grease right there. Didn't have nothing on but a smile. I looked in there, and Ethel was getting her cold drink. I hollered, "Don't look, Ethel!" And it's too late. She'd already been mooned. Flashed her right there in front of the shop, so...
2: Yeah,
1: boogity, boogity.
2: Yeah.

0: Once again, your Action News reporter in the booth at the gym covering the disturbance at the basketball playoff. Pardon me, sir. Did you see what happened?
1: Yeah, deep. Hey, Tom, I was just going down there to get Ethel a snow cone. Here he come, right out of the cheap seats, dribbling, right down the middle of the court. Didn't have on nothing but his PS. Made a hook shot and got out through the concession stand. I hollered up at Ethel. I said, "Don't look, Ethel!" It was too late. She'd already got a free shot. Grandstand, right there in front of the home team.
2: What is it calling the streets?
0: Here it comes again. Who's that with it? Ethel!

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1: Well, I guess it was back in 63 when eating my cooking got the better of me, so I asked this little girl I was going with to be my wife. Well, she said she would, so I said I do. But I'd have said I wouldn't if I'd have just knew how saying I do was gonna screw up all of my life. Well, the first few years weren't all that bad. I'll never forget the good times we

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But brother,

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1: To Larry Dent and the farm boys know, wondering where the freight train goes, standing in a field by the railroad track, cursing the strike on my cotton sack. 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
6: 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Drums are flailing and sirens are wailing. What a

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Coy, why ain't you to parade? What? Well, how'd you get that big Harley up there in your room? What? I can't hear you, Coy. Quit revving it up, boy. Turn it off. I just want you to know one thing. You have embarrassed us all. The whole Hey Hira delegation. Now I'll see you at the bank, son, and you be there, Coy. You hear me? Black tie, 7 o'clock. Be there, Coy. And Coy, don't answer the phone, Uddin.

0: please.
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0: 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What do you mean, who is this? This is Bubba. Why wasn't you at the banquet? What do you mean all you had to wear was a Hawaiian flowery shirt? Well, you may think you're fooling some people, but I know what's going on. Everybody's seen the little redhead. That's right, everybody. Why, she come running through the dinner right in the middle of the pineapple sherbet. Didn't have nothing on but your fez, Coy. Coy, you the only one's got a fez with a propeller on top. Yeah. Yeah, yeah, and she's yelling out the secret code too, Coy.
2: We're gonna have to change it now.
0: That blame it, Coy. We're gonna have to have a special meeting when we get back to Hayhira about your conduct at this here convention. Embarrassing. Now, Coy, you be at the secret conclave tonight. You hear me? And keep it a secret.

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Oh. 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No, you wasn't at the meeting. Well, I found out that at 3 o'clock this morning you was out there in your Fruit of the Looms in the motel swimming pool. A bunch of them waitresses from the cocktail lab. I just hope Charlene don't find out about this, Coy. What? Well, how'd you get that big motorcycle up there on the high dive, Coy? Now, Coy, that, Bernie, that ain't no way to act. We supposed to be pillars of the community. When we get back to Hayhira, you can just turn in your ring and your tie-tack. Cause, Coy, you are out of the shrine. You gonna be blackballed, Coy. That's right. You may have to pack your bags and leave town. What do you mean you might join the Hells Angels? You crank that motorcycle. Who's that giggling in the background, Coy?

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1: I'm 7 News meteorologist Nicole Collins. We're still keeping an eye on a few spotty shower and storm chances through the rest of your Sunday evening before dry weather returns through your Sunday night. Overnight lows are dropping down to near 70 degrees. By your Monday, it's another hot and humid day. A dry start to the day, but afternoon highs are reaching into the lower 90s. Feels like temperatures are over 100 degrees. That will likely fuel a few more spotty showers and storms for the afternoon.

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Well, my daddy left home when I was 3, and he didn't leave much to Ma and me, just this old guitar and an empty bottle of booze. Now, I don't blame him because he run and hid, but the meanest thing that he ever did was before he left, he went and named me Sue. Well, he must have thought that it was quite a joke, and it got a lot of laughs from lots of folks. Seems I had to fight my whole life through. Some gal would giggle and I'd get red, and some guy'd laugh and I'd bust his head. I tell you, life ain't easy for a boy named Sue. 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

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Well, it was Gatlinburg in mid-July, and I just hit town and my throat was dry. I thought I'd stop and have myself a brew at an old saloon on a street of mud. 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And I knew that scar on his cheek and his evil eye. 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And I said, my name is Sue. How do you do? How are you gonna die? 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

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I tell you, I fought tougher men, but I really can't remember when. He kicked like a mule and he bit like a crocodile. I heard him laugh and then I heard him cussing. He went for his gun to pull mine first. He stood there looking at me and I saw him smile. He said, son, this world is rough, and if a man's gonna make it, he's gotta be tough. And I know I wouldn't be there to help you along. So I give you that name and I said goodbye. I knew you'd have to get tough or die. And it's that name that helped to make you strong. Yeah. He said, now you just fought one hell of a fight, and I know you hate me and you got the right to kill me now, and I wouldn't blame you if you do. But you ought to thank me before I die for the gravel in your guts and the spit in the eye, 'cause I'm the that named you Sue.

0: 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And if I ever have a son, I think I'm gonna name him Bill or George, anything but Sue. I still ain't that man.
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4: I'm 7 News meteorologist Nicole Collins. We're still keeping an eye on a few spotty shower and storm chances through the rest of your Sunday evening before dry weather returns through your Sunday night. Overnight lows are dropping down to near 70 degrees. By your Monday, it's another hot and humid day. A dry start to the day, but afternoon highs are reaching into the lower 90s. Feels like temperatures are over 100 degrees. That will likely fuel a few more spotty showers and storms for the afternoon.

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every day. I might get a little tired on the weekend. 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Come Monday morning, I'm right back with the crew.

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3: I'm 7 News meteorologist Nicole Collins. We're still keeping an eye on a few spotty shower and storm chances through the rest of your Sunday evening before dry weather returns through your Sunday night. Overnight lows are dropping down to near 70 degrees. By your Monday, it's another hot and humid day. A dry start to the day, but afternoon highs are reaching into the lower 90s. Feels like temperatures are over 100 degrees. That will likely fuel a few more spotty showers and storms for the afternoon.

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As you know, I rode a freight train north to Detroit City. 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
5: I'm 7 News meteorologist Nicole Collins. We're still keeping an eye on a few spotty shower and storm chances through the rest of your Sunday evening before dry weather returns through your Sunday night. Overnight lows are dropping down to near 70 degrees. By your Monday, it's another hot and humid day. A dry start to the day, but afternoon highs are reaching into the lower 90s. Feels like temperatures are over 100 degrees. That will likely fuel a few more spotty showers and storms for the afternoon.

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4: I'm 7 News meteorologist Nicole Collins. We're still keeping an eye on a few spotty shower and storm chances through the rest of your Sunday evening before dry weather returns through your Sunday night. Overnight lows are dropping down to near 70 degrees. By your Monday, it's another hot and humid day. A dry start to the day, but afternoon highs are reaching into the lower 90s. Feels like temperatures are over 100 degrees. That will likely fuel a few more spotty showers and storms for the afternoon.

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1: Do you like country and western music?
2: 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It's coming
3: 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We'll be back. We'll be right back.
4: Mostly sunny today. It will be hot. Look for highs in the lower 90s. Heat index values approaching 100. There is a slight chance of a spotty storm or two late this afternoon into early this evening. Otherwise, mostly clear with low to mid 70s overnight. Still a small chance of a spotty late day storm on Tuesday. The main event's going to be the heat. Highs will be in the mid 90s. Heat indices in the low 100s. That's your 7 weather forecast. I'm meteorologist Dan Bickford.

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9: Mostly sunny today. It will be hot. Look for highs in the lower 90s. Heat index values approaching 100. There is a slight chance of a spotty storm or two late this afternoon into early this evening. Otherwise, mostly clear with low to mid 70s overnight. Still a small chance of a spotty late day storm on Tuesday. The main event's going to be the heat. Highs will be in the mid 90s. Heat indices in the low 100s. That's your 7 weather forecast. I'm meteorologist Dan Bickford.
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I'm Benji Greason, be with you till 10 o'clock this morning. Lacey Yates will not be in with us today. And we do have a very special guest, co-host Mr. Brad Dixon is going to be hanging out. He'll be in with us at 8 o'clock. Going to have us a good time today. Stick around, hang out with us, if you will. Right now, 8 minutes after 7 a.m., and it is 70 degrees outside your window. Good morning, everybody. 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That's just off the square, downtown Abbeville. 70 right now, we'll hit 92 and all sunshine today. It's going to be a hot one. 103 is your heat index. Super hot all week long. We're talking mid-90s heat index, 103, 105. Thursday could be the hottest day of the week, Thursday and Friday. We'll see heat index well over 100. But, yeah, all sunshine all week and hot, hot, hot. There's your Southern Fraud Weather Report brought to you by Commercial Printing and Graphics. 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That number, 262-864-0929. We'll get those names read out over the air and get your name in the drawing for that birthday cookie cake. And a $25 sports break gift card. We'll be giving all that away coming up on Friday's show. Big happy birthday today, August 10th. Donald Dallas, Jamie Reisner, happy birthday. Patrick Davenport, PD, happy birthday to you. And Katie Nell Keener, hope you have a wonderful birthday today. Famous birthdays, Leo Fender, born on this day, 1909. Yes, he invented the Fender guitar. Antonio Banderas, actor, is 66 years old today. And Kylie Jenner, world's youngest billionaire, or was, 29 years old today. Let's get your birthdays in, anniversaries, all your song requests right here, 366-0929. All right, back into some more music. We'll start this hour off with Lainey Wilson. Here's 4x4 by you.

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It's time for today's daily devotion. It comes from Deuteronomy chapter 8, verse 17 and 18. It says, "Then you say in your heart, 'My power and the might of my hand have gained me this wealth, and you shall remember the Lord your God, for it is He who gives you the power to get wealth.'" You know, when Israel was preparing to enter the promised land, Moses gave them a really strong warning. Multiple times, Canaan had been described to them as a land of milk and honey. That's it. That is an abundant and rich land. But inheriting that abundance would be dangerous if the people became prideful and took credit for the gift. So Moses told them, "When you have eaten and are full, then you shall bless the Lord your God for the land in which He has given you." You know, we're really quick to pray when things aren't going so well, but we're not so quick to praise in times of blessings. It's easy to be deceived into thinking that we're responsible for the blessings that we experience. The Apostle James even warned his readers. In James chapter 1, verse 16 and 17, he says, "Do not be deceived, my beloved brethren. Every good gift and every perfect gift is from above and comes down from the Father of lights, with whom there is no variation or shadow of turning." Every good and perfect gift comes from above. So no matter what circumstances are in your life right now, remember to thank the Lord, for He is the source of every good gift. Then, now, and always. That's today's daily devotion.

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I'm a country boy, I got a four-wheel drive. 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

0: 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I'm Benji Greason, be with you till 10 o'clock this morning. Got my man, Mr. Brad Dixon, coming to hang out with us. Lacey is off today, and going to have a good time. Stick around, hang out. Right now, 7:59 a.m., time for your Southern Fried Sports Report, brought to you by Sports Break, home of the best meat and three lunch in the Lakelands. 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For good friends, good food, good times, is Sports Break. Let's rewind it back to Friday. The Braves in the Bronx taking on the Yankees. Three really good games, and the Braves lose 2 out of 3. They lost Friday 3-2 in 10 innings. They lost 5-4 Saturday and come away with a win in 10 innings again yesterday, 2-1. So 3 one-run games for the Braves yesterday. Rossell Iglesias actually picked up the win yesterday. He goes just one inning, struck out two. Tyler Kinley gets the save. He went one inning and struck out one. Only runs for the Braves, Matt Olson's 34th homer of the year in the top of the seventh. Then the top of the 10th, Michael Harris singles, and Kim comes around to score. All that in front of 42,500 there at Yankee Stadium in the Bronx. Other scores from yesterday, the Nationals 7-1 over the Reds. Mets beat up on the Pirates 11-1. 12 innings. The Phillies over the Blue Jays 7-6. A's over the Red Sox 4-3 yesterday. The Marlins get a 12-3 win over the Angels. White Sox beat the Guardians 5-3 in 10 innings. The Brewers 4-3 over the Twins. And let's see, the Cubs with a 10-2 win over the Royals. The Cardinals beat the Rockies in St. Louis 7-4. The Orioles double up the Rangers 10-5. In 10 innings, the Tigers get a 3-1 win over the Giants. The Diamondbacks 4-2 over the Dodgers in Arizona yesterday. Rays get a 4-1 win over the Mariners, and the Padres beat the Astros 7-2. Wyndham Championship yesterday at Sedgefield Country Club in North Carolina. Michael Brennan fires a 7 final round birdies in round to a 6-under 64, a 3-shot win in the Wyndham Championship. It's the 24-year-old's second PGA Tour victory, vaulting him into the FedEx Cup playoffs, which start next week. Brennan finished 22-under for the tournament. NASCAR yesterday, the Iowa Corn 350. Why wouldn't it be the Iowa Corn 350, right? Ty Gibbs comes away with the win. Christopher Bell finishes second. Blaney, Barry, and Hamlin ran out the top five. Briscoe, Chastain, Allmendinger, Byron, and Austin Dillon round out the top 10. Coming up tonight, the Braves back at home taking on the Mets. Bryce Elder will get the start for the Braves. 7:15 is the start time. You can watch it on Braves Vision, or you can listen to it right here on WZLA. So there you go. There's your Southern Fried Sports Report, brought to you by Sports Break. For good friends, good food, good times, it's Sports Break. 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
0: Yogi Berra said, if you come to a fork in the road, take it. 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

0: 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I'm Benji Greason. Be with you till 10 o'clock this morning. I got my man, Mr. Brad Dixon, in the house. Good morning.
1: Good morning.
0: Brad's trying to figure out what mic and which headphones to grab over here. But, yeah, going to have us a good day today. Let's take a look at our weather. 8 minutes after 8 a.m. And it is 73 degrees outside your window. Good morning, everybody. 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That's just off the square, downtown Abbeville. Hot. That's the theme of this week. 73 right now. We'll hit 92. All sunshine today. It's the coolest day of the week.
1: Yes.
0: Yeah. 103 is your heat index today. 95 Tuesday, Wednesday, 97, 98 Friday or Thursday, Friday, and 97 again Saturday, Sunday. We could hit 110 heat index.
1: That's
0: Thursday.
1: I'm at my best, man. 110.
0: Oh, it's time to shine, baby. Time to shine. Yeah, it's going to be a brutal.
1: You will be shining.
0: Brutal hot week this week, but there you go. 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We got a big bass tournament benefit coming up. Now, this will be all the proceeds benefit Abbeville wrestling team. Coach Glace sent this over to me this morning. And this is the biggest bass fishing tournament. It's not the medium size.
1: Not
0: one.
1: To me.
0: It's not the little one.
1: Yeah.
0: It's the biggest.
1: I like the small ones.
0: It's $100 a boat. It's going to be on Lake Russell. Weigh-ins will be at the Callan Falls State Park boat ramp. Prizes for first place is $500. $300 for second. Third place is $200. This is Saturday, September 12th. Tournament is from 7 a.m. to 3 p.m. Weigh-in starts at 1 and goes from 1 until 3. Must be in line at 3 o'clock or the fish will be disqualified. Again, all proceeds go to the Abbeville Wrestling. And for more information, questions, details, 378-7881. 378-7881. Bass Mania, a benefit for Abbeville wrestling team. That's pretty cool.
1: Yes.
0: We got some birthdays on the list here today. If you have a family friend or loved one with a birthday today, we'd love to know about it. Just give us a call. 366-0929 is the number. Of course, you can always shoot a message to our Facebook page, Southern Fraud Morning Show on Facebook. Or you could text us on the Janet Davis Tax Service Southern Fraud text line. That number, 262-864-0929. We'll get those names read out over the air and get your name in the drawing for that birthday cookie cake. And $25 sports break gift card. We'll be giving all that away coming up on Friday's show. Big happy birthday today, August 10th, Donald Dallas. Jamie Reisner, happy birthday. Patrick Davenport, happy birthday to you. And Katie Nell Keener, hope you have a wonderful birthday today. Famous birthdays. Leo Fender was born on this day, 1909. Yes, Mr. Fender.
1: Mr. Fender.
0: Yeah, Fender guitars. He, and I didn't realize this till I was reading about it this morning, and if I can find it again. Yeah, so Leo Fender invented the electric bass guitar.
1: Oh, really?
0: Did not know that.
1: Yeah, I didn't either.
0: Yeah. He was also put out the first mass-produced solid-body electric guitar, the Fender. Of course, Jimi Hendrix, Eric Clapton, among those that only used Fender guitars. But yeah, Leo Fender, born on this day, 1909. Actor Antonio Banderas, 66 years old today. His name's just fun to say.
1: Antonio.
0: And the world's youngest billionaire, Kylie Jenner, 29 years old today. Of course, she was a billionaire for like seven years.
1: Yeah.
0: It's crazy. Birthdays, anniversary, song request, all that right here, 366-0929. Mr. Brad Dixon in the house this morning. Appreciate you coming in, hanging out, man.
1: Yeah, thanks for having me.
0: Absolutely. It's always a fun time. Lacey is not here today. Our mom, mine and Lacey's mom, if y'all didn't know, we were brother and sister. She's having a she's having a little heart surgery this morning. So Lacey's taking care of her and heading that way. And I'm supposed to get started about 10 this morning. But, yeah, see, I'll just throw up an extra quick little prayer for mom. She's going to be all right. She's a little nervous, obviously.
1: I get it.
0: I'd be nervous. So I was really rubbing it in when I was talking to her last night. I was like, ooh, that's going to hurt. Oh, man, it's like you got all your affairs in order, right? You know, you make sure you spell my name right and all that stuff. I'm just kidding.
1: She spelled mine right, too.
0: I like to pick at her. But yeah, she's going in for a little procedure this morning. And so, yeah, thinking about her, and that's why Lacey's off. She's taking care of mama. But yeah. So, man, we had kind of similar weekends.
1: Yes.
0: At the ball field.
1: Yeah. That's my life now.
0: Yeah.
1: Yeah.
0: You got two daughters that play ball, and
1: a wife that coaches.
0: Yeah, so yeah. Coaches. So you are in it. Mm-hmm. You're in it thick. But yeah, I didn't even realize really until I think the day before that
1: we were going to be
0: in the same place at the same time. Anderson's got a really nice little complex.
1: It is nice.
0: Super nice. You know, with the ongoing stuff, and we talk about it a lot, the upcoming renovations to Pete Smith Complex.
1: Man, I can't wait.
0: It's going to be so nice. So nice. All these different places I travel to, I take little mental notes of what works and what don't, yeah. What looks good and what don't, and how and what and how and why and all that stuff. Yeah, Anderson's, they got it going on. I don't remember the name of the complex.
1: I don't know.
0: Super nice. Our first game, we parked and was like trying to come into the main part of the park, and they were like, oh, well, that field is
1: way
0: that way.
1: Did you come in on that backside?
0: Yes.
1: On that backside? I don't know why I'm pointing.
0: Yeah.
1: I'm like, God, we got to walk this far now.
0: Right. So we, where we parked and where our first game was, you know, a couple thousand miles away. But then the rest of them were all in the general same vicinity. But yeah, they had a couple, I'm going to call it a boondock field. That one was in the cut.
1: Yeah.
0: Same property.
1: Yep.
0: All connected.
1: Three miles that way.
0: Nice little concrete, you know, walkways and stuff. But it was a hike.
1: Spread out, yeah.
0: Yeah. But, you know, girls did good. They had fun. It was hot.
1: That's all that matters to me, man. I'm like, did you have fun?
0: Yeah.
1: Possibly learn something.
0: Yeah.
1: That's what it's all about.
0: So hot, man. It was hot for us. And, you know, I can't imagine them out there.
1: I mean, they want to be out there.
0: They sign up for it. They beg for it. They love it. But, man. So, we got home. We lost in the quarterfinals. And we got home relatively early. And it was probably 5-6 o'clock that afternoon. And I had walked through the house, and Biscuit's bedroom door was kind of cracked open or whatever. And I peeked in there. Out.
1: Yeah.
0: Out. She slept on the way home, too.
1: Yeah.
0: Kid was gassed, man.
1: Yeah. I do. It's quiet.
0: Normally. Yeah.
1: Oh, man.
0: Yeah.
1: It's going to be a crazy ride home, but yeah.
0: Yeah.
1: It's an experience, man.
0: No, you got one that pitches and catches. And,
1: yep.
0: Your other daughter, I think, plays shortstop, right? Biscuit was catching the whole day. And
1: that's rough, man.
0: Boy, she was.
1: It's like Shug. I'm like, babe, mama pick one and not be, you know. Pitching and catching, but
0: yeah,
1: she loves it.
0: Yeah,
1: loves it.
0: Yes, it's definitely a.
1: It tears physically, me out of frame.
0: It's physically draining.
1: Yes,
0: definitely, especially in that heat. You know, I ain't never really understood this. So, and I know football at the high school level, they're wearing the helmet, the shoulder pad. You know, it's a lot of gear and stuff. But there's a wet bulb rule right? Where they have this thing that measures everything, the heat, humidity, the whole nine. And if the temperature is above, it ain't much.
1: Right.
0: Like 92.4 degrees or something like that. They're not allowed to play.
1: Really?
0: It was 110 Saturday, and these girls played from 8 a.m.
1: Yes.
0: To, I think I our last game was at like, well, I think we wrapped up at like 2:30 maybe. Yeah,
1: and then y'all end up playing back-to-back on your pool game. See, that's...
0: Yeah, back-to-back.
1: Insane. It either goes, you know, one way or the other. It's, you're, you know, ready to go, or you get a break.
0: Uh-huh.
1: And so it's something else, man.
0: Yeah. They play back-to-back, and then there was a little... maybe 45-minute break or so, and then right back into another game. They play three games.
1: Two pool and then seed on the bracket.
0: Yeah, so we got bounced in that quarterfinal there. So.
1: Yeah, they still that third drop. It gets me every time. I'm like, what are they doing?
0: I did get to get a little Texas Roadhouse love after the tournament though. I was just like, I don't care where we go. It just needs to be well air conditioned,
1: right?
0: You know, because I needed some AC. But yeah, a little.
1: Well,
0: Texas
1: I'm in
0: Roadhouse.
1: It. You know, every day. So it's like, man. Yeah. Even on the weekend, I ain't getting paid out here, working. No, it is a lot of fun, man. I enjoy watching them and seeing them develop their skill set, and it tears my nerves up.
0: Mm-hmm. Man, my wife is ball nerves, buddy. I know yours is out there coaching, so she can't really show it. But my wife, when Biscuit comes up to bat, my wife is like curled up in the fetal position.
1: Yeah, I'm like, she is. Look, tell me.
0: She's so nervous. Oh man, I was like, don't let her see your nerves. It's gonna give her nerves. But she don't care. She's out there
1: living her own best life.
0: Yeah.
1: But it is great to, you know, they find something that they love and have a passion for, and to be able to to be a part of that and kind of spend all my money and time.
0: Yeah, it's exactly what I was thinking. Yeah. Seems like their passions always cost me a ton of money.
1: Man. Always. And physical labor too.
0: Yeah.
1: I think they just wake up and think that miraculously everything's like packed up and ready to go.
0: Correct.
1: Yeah.
0: See, you know, I mean, it's early mornings here anyway, you know, through the week. And then it's like, we get to get up at 5 o'clock on Saturday, too.
1: I love it, man. Yeah. Might as well.
0: Be on the road by 6. I got nothing else to do.
1: Yep. At all. My one day out of the heat.
0: I really hope one day my kids look back and be like, man, thank y'all.
1: Yes.
0: Well, maybe. You think that'll happen?
1: I think that they will eventually. And that's kind of, I feel like the double-edged thing and all that is like, you don't want a child to perceive the world as an adult, but you kind of miss things. You know what I mean?
0: Yeah.
1: And it's hard to, but they will.
0: Yeah.
1: And I think being there is the most important thing, man.
0: I've tried to take some things from like when I was a kid and implement because I think it was good stuff. And then there was other things, of course, when I was a kid that I'm like, I don't do that.
1: You know,
0: I'm doing it that way.
1: Yeah.
0: So I think that's kind of the yin and the yang of being a parent, I guess, is, I don't know, just trying to do the best you can by your kids. And
1: then still feel like you fouled up.
0: And
1: you know?
0: Every time.
1: I'm like, why am I in here tossing and turning a little bit? Because I ain't worried about it.
0: I'm actually trying over here.
1: Right.
0: And they don't care.
1: Nobody else is.
0: They don't care.
1: Because they need something from concessions.
0: Oh, yeah.
1: Hungry.
0: Mm-hmm. Yeah. Man. I went up to that concession stand. My guy was like, hey, you want a drink? I was like, yeah, I need a water. And he was like, well, we can put it in this big old cup. And I was like, fine.
1: Cost $20.
0: It's $4. And he was like, $2 refills all day. And I was like,
1: it's water. Should be free on the water.
0: I appreciate that.
1: Yeah. That's why you got to opt for the soda.
0: Thank you for being so kind.
1: $2. Like, go to the bathroom, fill it up.
0: $2. I mean, and why? Okay, here's another thing. We can't put air conditioners in bathrooms?
1: Not in the men's.
0: No, I don't think in the women's.
1: I think women's did.
0: Did it?
1: Yeah.
0: Man, you walk in there and it's like, my God, I might as well just stand out here. Yeah. Like breathing with a paper sack over your head. Insane.
1: Yeah, some of them are nice and some of them are.
0: Yeah. I mean, this one was clean. Anderson, I'll give that. It was clean. It was 284 degrees in there, but it was clean.
1: Like a sauna.
0: Man, I don't know if you know Trevor Hewitt very well, but you know he's been playing around singing and stuff forever. Did the voice and a couple times and this and that, whatever. Great dude, friend of the show, friend of mine, whatever. So he's got this new little thing that he started online. It's called the Dookie Diaries.
1: Okay.
0: And he goes around to different restrooms all over, films, critiques. It's almost like a Dave Portnoy like pizza review.
1: Yeah.
0: But he gives a public bathroom review of different places, and he calls it the Dookie Diaries.
1: So we're going to go live to him now? That would be awesome. How's it going there, bud? That's funny.
0: If you hadn't seen that, man, look at it. It's funny.
1: I got to now.
0: It's funny. I'm like, I was giggling like a little kid. My wife's like, what are you doing? And I was like, Trevor, you got to check out Trevor.
1: Yeah. That's hilarious, man. Yeah. You need to do live feeds.
0: Well, I'll just catch his, I'll catch his recaps on that. Yeah, he gives you a heads up on, you know, where to and not to stop.
1: Personally, I stop at home.
0: That's my thing. I'm going to do everything I can to not put myself in that situation.
1: And he does it, y'all.
0: Yeah. He does it. He does it for us. He's taking bullets for us.
1: Somebody's got to do it.
0: Yeah, I guess so. Man, we were switching gears off the Dookie Diaries real quick. We were we were talking before the show started that there's a big meteor shower coming this week, yes, right? Yep. When is it?
1: Wednesday.
0: Wednesday.
1: Yep. My 12.
0: So is it Tuesday into Wednesday morning, or is it Wednesday into Thursday morning?
1: The 12th and 13th.
0: Okay, so
1: it slides into.
0: So it would be Wednesday night into Thursday morning. Okay. Yeah. And that's part of the Perseidious meteor shower.
1: 50 to 100 an hour.
0: That's crazy. And we're going to be in good view here?
1: It should be, yeah.
0: Yeah. I ain't going to stay up that late, but I might wake up 30 minutes early.
1: Well, I mean, you get up anyways pretty dawn, right?
0: Yeah. That'd be the best time to catch it.
1: Yep. Mm. And also, there's quite a few events going. I think there's a solar eclipse. We won't see it.
0: Okay.
1: And a new moon, which means that the skies will be a little darker.
0: Okay.
1: So, yeah, the view
0: will be easier to see. That'd be nice.
1: Yes. You know, I love all that stuff.
0: Yeah. Man, it's, you know, if you don't have light pollution, like if you live out in the country and you can, you know, see the sky a lot better, it's, those meteor showers are amazing.
1: Right. Yeah.
0: Amazing. I'm lucky. I've just got like one street light, whatever you call it. And it ain't super bright, but, so we can see stuff pretty good. You know, we'll go in the backyard sometimes. I think it was earlier this summer. I remember me and my wife and Curly. I think Biscuit was home. But I called Curly. I was like, come, let's watch this meteor shower. And it was pretty cool. You'd see, you know, one, two here or there. And she got bored with it pretty quick. But
1: yeah, they do.
0: But, you know, we caught a handful. But you're saying this here is going to be like ridiculous. Yeah. They're going to be going everywhere.
1: Yep.
0: I'm going to have to put that on my calendar, on my phone. Have to remind myself to get up, go outside. Normally going outside and staring at the sky at 4 a.m. is not something I do.
1: I mean, occasionally I do. I'll take it all up. Yeah. You know, I stargaze.
0: Yeah.
1: Seen some weird stuff, man, in the last year, though.
0: Yeah?
1: Yeah. You know, I showed you the video of the UFOs.
0: What do you think it was?
1: I don't know, man. I have no idea. Definitely not intelligent life.
0: It's like some kind of it was aliens coming to get us.
1: But it is unidentified.
0: Yeah.
1: But it was very weird. It was
0: wrapped up in that stuff sometimes, man. You'll see the pilot videos, like the Navy.
1: Well, once the government says it is, it's no longer a thing anymore.
0: It's not valid anymore.
1: They are. I'm like, nope, they're not. It's just
0: even commercial airline pilots talk about some weird stuff.
1: You know, the Foo Fighters, that's where they got their name from, was World War One. They were seeing unidentified stuff, and that they referred to them as Foo Fighters.
0: Yeah,
1: cool name.
0: There's some things we'll just probably never really know.
1: Nope.
0: I got freaked out the first time. Not freaked out, but I was like, what is that? The first time I saw Starlink.
1: Yeah.
0: Remember that?
1: Yeah.
0: Elon done shot all these satellites up, and there's like, what, 6, 7, 8 of them in a row? 20 of them
1: now, yeah.
0: I wonder when that's going to be like full coverage worldwide. Are we just going to see a little ring of stars going around us all the time?
1: Quite possibly. I'm not going to say what I refer to them as, but they're like the beads of the sky.
0: Yeah.
1: It's very odd, but...
0: I remember sitting in my backyard, and I was like, what is that? And I was like, is that moving? And then just staring. I was like, that's moving. Am I tripping? Yeah. Yeah, it was like perfectly in their line, and they were just kind of going. It was like, it's way too high to be airplanes, and they wouldn't be in formation
1: yeah.
0: like that.
1: Yeah, very close together.
0: Yeah.
1: Saw them not too long ago, a couple weeks back.
0: Yeah.
1: Not to go, something like that.
0: You know, I think his whole ordeal with that is to give, I mean, he wants to give the whole world, like, internet access for free. Right?
1: Give some money.
0: I'm like, I don't need that.
1: Give, yeah, I don't know, need internet access.
0: Give me $1 billion, man. He's the first trillionaire yeah. ever.
1: Well, you know why they don't do it. The value of the dollar would plummet.
0: Oh, yeah, it'd plummet. Yeah, rich day rich.
1: Nobody should have that amount of money, man. That's
0: I wonder
1: insane.
0: If he could hit a cash out button. Could he?
1: Yeah, probably have a guy go get his money.
0: I guess.
1: I don't know.
0: How do you live when all your stuff is like wrapped in stocks? Like, how do you? I'm sure he don't pay a light bill. I mean, somebody does all that for him and all, and probably just swipes whatever stock they need to
1: yep,
0: do his run. Thing or yep. whatever. But
1: and he's just an investor.
0: Does he have walking around money?
1: Oh yeah.
0: I need to talk to Elon. What kind of cash are
1: we're
0: we
1: gonna,
0: talking?
1: Yeah, we're gonna go live.
0: You
1: now.
0: Might be a trillionaire. All right, let's go to Elon real quick.
1: Elon, what's up?
0: I don't know how that works.
1: I don't either, man. That whole filthy rich world is an odd one.
0: Man, I read something the other day that was pretty cool, talking about money. Jerry Lee Lewis, right? Mm-hmm. Poor. I'm talking dirt, poor, nothing. Didn't even have running water or a indoor bathroom.
1: Felt like Elvis.
0: When, and I'm talking yeah. about when Great Balls of Fire hit. Yeah. He still had, he had nothing. So that song does really well, obviously. The record label gives him a check for $40,000, right? So that... then is the equivalent what they were saying now of $500,000
1: yeah
0: right for that one song. Bought his mama a house, bought him a house, first time they'd ever had electricity, running water, or indoor bathroom.
1: Man.
0: Bought his mama a car, bought him a car, you know, with $40,000.
1: That's crazy. Yeah, that is crazy.
0: you can't buy F-150 for $40,000 now,
1: which is crazy.
0: But yeah, they were saying that was like the equivalent of $500,000 at
1: wow.
0: the time.
1: And he swears, baby.
0: From, you know, rags to riches instantly. And never.
1: He was wildcat.
0: Oh, God, yeah. You can do a lot of digging on him, and it's not very.
1: No, none of it is.
0: It's not real pretty.
1: Alan had seen him back in the day and said he was just he drunk.
0: Oh, couldn't yeah, even. Yeah.
1: Yeah, he left, I think it was. Yeah, it's crazy how that eventually. I'm like, man, this is the reason why you're here, mm-hmm. you know? And you, yeah, but it happens.
0: It does.
1: Can't be an artist and not have a little bit of suffering and some
0: hard times, baby. Hard times.
1: My boy Randy. Everybody's surprised when Randy. I'm like, no, man. What kind of songs? He's hurting, Linda.
0: He's hurting. I'm hurting, Linda. Yeah.
1: Come on, Linda.
0: Oh man, that's good stuff. So yeah. All right. We're up against a break here, so we'll jump out and take a quick break. And I want to talk about this. Luxury letdowns. All right. Luxury letdowns. We'll talk about this on the other side. But some things that you think are luxurious yeah. and will just enhance your life. But do they? Are they more trouble than they're worth?
1: Probably.
0: Luxury letdowns on the other side. Hang tight.
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13: Mostly sunny today. It will be hot. Look for highs in the lower 90s. Heat index values approaching 100. There is a slight chance of a spotty storm or two late this afternoon into early this evening. Otherwise, mostly clear with low to mid 70s overnight. Still a small chance of a spotty late day storm on Tuesday. The main event's going to be the heat. Highs will be in the mid 90s. Heat indices in the low 100s. That's your 7 weather forecast. I'm meteorologist Dan Bickford.
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1: It's a big job just getting by with nine kids and a wife. 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

0: 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I'm Benji. That's Brad. Good morning.
1: Good morning.
0: It is 9 o'clock on the dot, and it's time for your Southern Fraud Sports Report, brought to you by Sports Break, home of the best meat and three lunch in the Lakelands. 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Braves avoid the sweep yesterday. They get a 2-1 win in 10 innings over the Yankees. Rossell Iglesias picks up the win. Matt Olson hits his 34th homer of the year, and Michael Harris ends up getting the game-winning RBI there in the top of the 10th. All that in front of 42,500 at Yankee Stadium in the Bronx. Nationals 7-1 over the Reds. The Mets beat the Pirates 11-1. Phillies get a 7-6 win in 12 innings over the Blue Jays. A's over the Red Sox 4-3. The Marlins get a 12-3 win over the Angels. White Sox beat the Guardians 5-3 in Chicago. In 10 innings, the Brewers with a 4-3 win over the Twins. Cubs get a 10-2 win over the Royals in Kansas City. The Cardinals hold off the Rockies 7-4 at home. The Orioles double up the Rangers 10-5. In 10 innings, the Giants a 3-1 winner. The Tigers a 3-1 winner over the Giants. Diamondbacks beat the Dodgers 4-2. The Rays with a 4-1 win over the Mariners. And the Padres get by the Astros 7-2. The Wyndham Championship went down in Sedgefield Country Club in North Carolina this weekend. And Michael Brennan fires seven final round birdies en route to a 6-under-64, a three-shot win in the Wyndham Championship. It is the 24-year-old second PGA Tour victory, vaulting him into the FedEx Cup playoffs, which begin next week. He finished the tournament at 22-under. NASCAR yesterday, the Iowa Corn 350 at Iowa Speedway. You know, I think they should throw some corn cobs out on the track, maybe have to, like, dodge the corn or something. Make it a little more interesting.
1: I'd probably get down on it then.
0: Going fast and going left.
1: I'd be the dude waving.
0: Come on now. I'd be pointing at don't hit the corner. Anyway, Ty Gibbs comes away with the win there. Christopher Bell finishes second. Ryan Blaney, Josh Berry, Denny Hamlin round out the top five. Braves tonight back at home in Atlanta taking on the Mets. 7:15 is the start time. Bryce Elder will be on the mound for the Bravos. He is 8-6 on the year with a 3.7 ERA. You can watch it on Braves Vision, or you can listen to it right here on WZLA. And that is your Southern Fried Sports Report, brought to you by Sports Break. 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

0: 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I'm Benji. That's Brad. Good morning.
1: Good morning.
0: Hope everybody's doing well today. 10 minutes after 9 a.m. here on this Monday morning. And we've already climbed up to 73 degrees outside your window. Good morning, everybody. 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That's just off the square, downtown Abbeville. 73 right now. We'll hit 92 for a high today. 103 is your heat index this afternoon.
1: I don't get that. The whole real feeling, the temperature thing.
0: Yeah. Wait, it should just, it is what it is.
1: Right.
0: I mean, if that's what it feels like.
1: I think one's like an indoor temperature.
0: Yeah. Mostly sunny, not just today, but all week, Monday through Friday. It's going to get hot, y'all. We're talking mid-90s Tuesday, Wednesday. Upper 90s, Thursday, Friday, Saturday, Sunday, all sunshine right through the week. Thursday, Friday, we can have a heat index of 110.
1: Can't wait.
0: Yeah.
1: Can't wait, man.
0: Yeah, that's going to be awesome. So, yeah, there's your Southern Fraud Weather Report brought to you by Commercial Printing and Graphics. 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Hey, I mentioned this last hour, but I want to reiterate this biggest bass fishing tournament. Bass Mania. It's a benefit for the Abbeville wrestling team. It's $100 per boat. It'll be on Lake Russell on what day is it? Saturday, September 12th. Goes from 7 a.m. to 3 p.m. Weigh-in starts from 1 to 3. You got to be in line by 3 or your fish will be disqualified. Prizes are $500 for first place. 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And for more information, details on this big bass tournament, you can call or text 378-7881. 378-7881. Hey, happy birthday again today, Donald Dallas, Jamie Reisner. Happy birthday, Patrick Davenport, and Katie Nell Keener. Hope y'all have a wonderful, wonderful birthday today. We got your name in the drawing for that birthday cookie cake and a $25 sports break gift card. Famous birthdays: Leo Fender, born on this day 1909, Mr. Fender guitar himself. Antonio Banderas,
1: Antonio,
0: 66 years old today. And Kylie Jenner. Kylie Jenner is 29 years old. So get your birthdays in, anniversary, song request, all that right here, 366-0929. So before we went out to break, we were talking about luxury letdowns.
1: Yes.
0: Luxury letdowns. You ever dream about that one luxury item you always wanted? And then you realize it might not be all that it's cracked up to be.
1: Yeah, I guess. I don't know. What, probably not very.
0: So Reddit, a Reddit user asked a simple question. What luxury did you stop wanting after you finally got it? Answers poured in. There's a ton of them on the same theme. A lot of upgrades are just too expensive. Many come with hidden costs, and they fail to live up to the hype. But here's some of the best examples of the luxury letdown. Number one on the list, and thousands of people said this exact same thing, a hot tub. They said they're fun at first, but they're expensive to upkeep, and they go unused for most of the year.
1: True.
0: I'm gonna be honest with you.
1: I wouldn't mind one of them kind of like blow up style. You know, you could take down and put up. And
0: oh yeah, yeah, yeah, yeah. I know exactly what you're talking about. My wife loves a hot tub.
1: Man, I could benefit.
0: Bro. If we go, if we're on vacation, if we're anywhere, that's one of the things that she's like,
1: on the checklist.
0: On the checklist. Got to have a hot tub.
1: And if they don't, you can't.
0: We don't have a hot tub. But if we did have a hot tub, I feel like it would not go unused most of the year. It'd be 112 degrees and she'd be in the hot tub. Another thing that, well, coming in second here is first class flights.
1: I
0: wouldn't know. I've never flown first class. But a bunch of people saying that the upgrade's just not worth the massive cost.
1: I'm sure that it's not worth it.
0: Never.
1: Everybody hates you.
0: Yeah. Never been on a first class.
1: Pancakes smell good up there, though. Yeah, I don't think it'd be worth it.
0: So yeah, I mean, I don't know. Have you seen the? Is it United Emirates?
1: United Emirates.
0: The airline company that I think is based in maybe Saudi Arabia, maybe India. I don't know. But I've seen reels of their first class thing.
1: Right.
0: It's stupid.
1: Really?
0: It's like a mini apartment. I'm like, you can't get a bunch of those on this plane.
1: It's like three.
0: Yeah. But they got like a leather couch and a bed and like a whole little kitchenette and TV, and you got your own personal bathroom.
1: Dang. Well, hey, man, can I use your bathroom?
0: $10,000 a ticket, though, you know? Like, rent a PJ.
1: Yeah.
0: Yeah, no kidding. You know, you could rent a private jet for that. Hmm.
1: Yeah, that's, I don't know, man. It's a flight. I don't need.
0: I mean, it must be
1: my home in the air.
0: Now, you know, if I was flying from like, you know, all the way across the world, like from here to Japan or something, you know, 12 plus hour flight, yeah, maybe.
1: I have never once used the bathroom on any flight I've ever been on. I've been on a few. Yeah, so that's not really
0: it. So you don't need a shower while you're in there?
1: I mean yeah, that's crazy.
0: Because this comes with a shower. I mean, it's a bunch. It's a bunch.
1: It's like I got freshen up for.
0: And I don't need all these.
1: I just need the flight.
0: I don't need all these fancy dinners either. They're bringing stuff I only can't even pronounce. I ain't trying to eat that.
1: No.
0: Not at 30,000 feet.
1: Mm-mm. I don't know how it's going to sit. That elevation, man.
0: Maybe that's why they offer you a shower.
1: Right. It's like, well.
0: Boy, this.
1: Complimentary.
0: This weird fish I just ate ain't sitting right.
1: Yeah, they're fancy restaurants, too.
0: Don't trust it.
1: I can't get down on that, man.
0: Don't trust it. So, yeah, luxury letdowns. Hot tubs are number one. First class flights, number two. Number three, bottle service at clubs. Now, look, I ain't never. But it says paying thousands of dollars for underwhelming experience. No.
1: I mean, yeah, it's just
0: not going to a club with the intention of spending $1,000.
1: Could do Don P.
0: Yes.
1: For everybody else.
0: Like, no, dude.
1: Yeah.
0: What's the saying? A fool and his money shall soon part.
1: Yep. We're going to wait on him in the parking lot. So everybody
0: status thing, say, man.
1: I don't care about your status quo.
0: You're dropping all your money over there. Don't impress me at all.
1: Nope.
0: At all. Number four on the list, luxury letdowns, designer clothing and handbags. They say apparently the excitement fades pretty quick after the purchase.
1: Yeah, it's like it just doesn't fit right. You know, it doesn't. Yeah. I'm like, okay, dude.
0: Yeah. I don't
1: anything, man.
0: I do believe. Now, I'm not out buying Louis Vuitton or Gucci or whatever it is, but.
1: You get what you pay for.
0: You know, quality stuff.
1: Right.
0: Lasts.
1: When you're going
0: to. But I'm buying it with the intention for it to last.
1: I would have to use it every day. Right. You know what I mean? Like, it's not something I could switch up in a week.
0: Right. Yeah, I don't know. Yes, that pair of Levi's is going to last longer than that Dollar General pair that you might.
1: I've had Levi's for like 10 years.
0: They last forever. That's what I'm saying.
1: So
0: I understand that. I don't understand $1,000 for a pair of shoes.
1: Or
0: that
1: belt.
0: That you're not going to wear.
1: It's a Gucci belt. Pay $5,000. And I'm like, dude.
0: Mm-mm, no.
1: You'd be beat with it. It's crazy. But that's your thing. That's your thing, I guess.
0: I guess. You do you. You do you. But that's the thing with designer clothes, too. They go out of style, boom. You know, yeah. On to the next.
1: And now it's crazy, though, because, like, the designer companies are doing their own dupes. As the kids say, dupes. I'm like, the dupes are... I'm like, you know what dupe means?
0: So the designer companies are making their own knockoffs?
1: Probably.
0: Yeah, that would make sense.
1: They do make designer drugs, too.
0: So they,
1: I heard, yes. Stamped with the Louis Vuitton. Yeah.
0: Oh, my gosh.
1: That's crazy. I've never actually.
0: That's wild. Number five on the list is a boat. I say a boat is a money hole.
1: Yep. Bust out another thousand. They are.
0: Most of the time, they're a lot more hassle than they're worth. I've had a boat. There was always something.
1: Huh?
0: A little something. Might not have been nothing major, but it was always a little something.
1: Yeah.
0: Always a little something. I remember having to paddle a boat because it just quit. It just decided it was done. As we're coming toward the boat ramp. So the paddles had to be broke out, and this is a pontoon. And paddled the pontoon, actually got out with the rope in my mouth and swam it toward.
1: Like strong, man. Pull the sand, bud.
0: Swam it toward the boat ramp. Then you got to get out, get the trailer in, get the winch or whatever. So yes, I understand boats. You know,
1: they're a lot more fun when somebody else on them.
0: Exactly. The boats are more fun if you're on somebody else's.
1: I'll throw in gas money.
0: Or if they're brand new.
1: Right.
0: You're buying a 10-year-old, 12-year-old, you don't know. You just don't ever know.
1: But then you got to pay that note.
0: Yeah, exactly. Going to a sporting event comes in at number six, and it's got concert in parentheses. It says it's way too expensive, and you usually have better seats at home. And better access to the bathroom.
1: Yeah.
0: So, yeah, I mean, I agree. But you're not just paying for the game. You're paying for the atmosphere.
1: Yep.
0: You're paying for the energy.
1: You got that convenience fees and this and that. Yeah. It's,
0: sporting events. I mean, I get it. Concerts, too. It is
1: crazy expensive. But there are, you know, acts that I'm like, yeah, totally worth it.
0: You don't get the same energy sitting on your couch watching a concert on TV.
1: Well, I mean, you are talking to me, so...
0: But being there amongst the crowd and feeling the kick drum through the speak, you know, that's or in the stadium and somebody breaking the whole place. There's a roar and the stadium's almost shaking like an earthquake. I mean, there's something to that. Yes. So
1: the ambiance.
0: I wouldn't necessarily agree with that one. I like the experience of going and doing.
1: Yeah, me too.
0: I don't go and do as much as I used to. I used to go to the games and stuff all the time, but there is something also about sitting at home in the air conditioner and not traveling and going and doing all day to go watch this 3-hour game. And your bathroom is very convenient.
1: Yes.
0: So, yeah, I kind of see where they're coming from there. Luxury letdowns. Now I've never experienced this either, so... So I can't really comment. Michelin star restaurants come in at number seven.
1: Tire company on front.
0: What about them Goodyear restaurants? What about them? Michelin star restaurants. They said the food's great, yeah, but it's not worth the enormous bill.
1: It's like rubber.
0: Yeah, I mean,
1: it's tough.
0: I don't need a, you know, $400 steak.
1: Yo, I can't. It will not fill me up.
0: Yeah.
1: I'm like, what is this? We ate some fancy place in Buckhead when we went to that Our Lady Peace show.
0: Yeah.
1: With my brother and him. And I'm like, yo, no. Like, we'll just kind of sample. And I'm like, this ain't sample money. You know, I need a full meal, dude.
0: You got that 2 for $20?
1: Yeah.
0: You got that 2 for $20 deal. Yeah.
1: Y'all got that trio.
0: Look, we're going to leave here and then we're going to go to Applebee's.
1: Right. Like, my goodness. Yeah, this wouldn't work for me.
0: Yeah, I don't. Again, is that a status thing? Is that just a, hey, I'm going to eat here because everybody says you should?
1: Well, it's like a walking distance thing for me, but yeah, it's like, well, we know that's there. So, yeah, it was right down from the venue.
0: Right. I'm
1: like, well,
0: yeah, I don't know. I've been to, you know, obviously a bunch of restaurants. I've never ate a steak at a restaurant that was as good as what I can cook at home.
1: Well, I mean, I feel that way about everything nowadays. You know, it's like I'm like, if I'd been at home, could have filled my tea up already. You know? I mean, yeah. You don't get what you pay for.
0: You're right.
1: I don't know, just leave the picture.
0: I wonder where the closest Michelin star restaurant is to like here. Like, where's the closest one around?
1: I don't know, man. I've never even heard of them.
0: Yeah.
1: Have you before then?
0: Yeah. I've heard of Michelin star restaurants. I mean, you know, you get your 3-star, 4-star, 5-star, or whatever.
1: Oh, you may. Okay.
0: Now I'm curious.
1: Probably that place we ate in Buckhead. I believe we're a little underdressed, and I'm way out of my league here.
0: Closest Michelin star restaurant to me. I'm Googling real quick. Okay, so there's one in Greenville. The closest Michelin star restaurant to us here is called Scoundrel, and it's located on North Main Street, downtown Greenville.
1: That doesn't sound like a upscale.
0: Scoundrel.
1: That seems like one of the places I'd roll in.
0: Yeah. It's a French-inspired bistro and raw bar.
1: Oh, baby, I like the raw.
0: Oh, baby, I like it raw.
1: What do they call those little boards? Charcuterie boards?
0: Yeah, charcuterie boards.
1: Yeah, it was that kind of deal in Buckhead. Is this it? You bring in a rest, though, right? In a minute.
0: And I love my little Google assistant. After they give me the information, they're like, hey, would you like help with reservations, details, information, parking, or directions? No, because I can't afford none of that.
1: Mine would already know. Mine would be like, no, dude. Not even going
0: to
1: bother.
0: Can't afford to park there, pal. Much less their $500 steak.
1: Man.
0: Number 8 on the list, luxury letdowns, VIP sections at music festivals.
1: You going to disagree with that one?
0: Yeah,
1: I'm going to disagree with that
0: one. Yeah. One person described them as just a fenced off seating area.
1: Well, I mean, yeah.
0: Yeah, but you get perks with that, right?
1: You get some signed stuff or meet somebody. Or
0: you get up close.
1: I've never actually bought any kind of VIP stuff, but
0: we did.
1: I've been to enough shows that I kind of hang around and.
0: We've done a couple. My wife loves Lady Antebellum, and for her birthday one year, they were at Bon Secours and bought the VIP. Yeah. My bad. I bought the VIP thing for her, you know, and we got like a private acoustic show, which I thought was going to be like way more intimate, but there's like 400 people in this room. But yeah, we were literally toes on the stage for the acoustic thing. And they were super nice. They talked to us and, like, literally to us. And they had a little snack bar or whatever over here, and she'd get whatever you wanted.
1: Charcuterie?
0: Yeah. It was just a whole row of charcuteries, you know? And so that was really cool. And they were super nice. And then Kacey Musgraves opened for him that night.
1: My girl.
0: And I had never seen her before.
1: That first album, yeah.
0: And this was her first album that she did. And she was super cool, too. So, anyway, that was the one. And then we did a Chris Stapleton one that was no meet and greet or nothing like that. We were just had really close seats and, like, access to food and drinks and stuff in your own bathroom.
1: But oh, nice.
0: That's pretty much it. That's the only VIP thing. And I would do it again.
1: Yeah, I don't think I've...
0: This says festivals, though. I haven't been to a music festival in a long time.
1: Yeah, they're not. I can't. I'm too old.
0: I've aged out of that.
1: That's like a standard general admission, okay? Mm-hmm. I did two shows almost back-to-back. General admission because it was bands that I really wanted to see. Our Lady Peace was one of them.
0: Yeah.
1: And then we saw Bayside, which is like a dude, I'm too old to be standing up, man, for that long.
0: Man, I think back, I used to go down to Charleston a lot. They'd have Wave Fest or 96 Wave was a huge radio station there. And my aunt and uncle and cousins and all lived down in James Island. And every year we'd go down for, I guess, 3 or 4 years in a row, we'd go down twice a year for music festivals. It was Wave Fest and then their Birthday Bash. Wave Fest was always summertime. Birthday Bash was always fall, which was like October or something. And man, the bands I saw, oh my God, I mean, just hundreds, Checklist, Bucket List bands, the whole nine. But thinking back, I was early 20s and we would literally stand there for 12 plus hours.
1: 2 days. Yeah, I can't do it.
0: I'm out.
1: Like, I got to sit down, y'all. Normally, I opt for seats because I honestly want to watch just kind of more of, you know what I mean? Like, I can sit and that part I enjoy.
0: Yeah, give me an arena show nowadays. I can get down with that a lot better than being in a standing in the outfield of a baseball stadium.
1: Yeah, it just depends. It depends on who the act.
0: Yeah.
1: I'm like, yeah, I'm willing to stand. Even with Our Lady Peace, as much as I love them, I'm like, yo, come on.
0: I need to have some.
1: Yeah. I can't walk out now, man.
0: But, you know, music festivals, they got their.
1: Well, my biggest thing with the festivals is, say, like Warped Tour.
0: Mm-hmm.
1: I'd want to see certain bands, and it'd
0: be on different stages.
1: Yes. And I couldn't. I'm like, man, this.
0: And sometimes at the same time.
1: Yeah. Yep.
0: Or they would overlap.
1: Too much.
0: That would suck.
1: It's like, now we got a jet way over here to try and.
0: I'm so tired.
1: Yeah.
0: I'm just so tired. Let's see. Next, luxury letdowns. In-ground swimming pools. So they had the same complaints as hot tubs. A lot of maintenance that's used occasionally. I don't know. Ours is used all the time. It is a lot of maintenance, but, you know, whatever.
1: I will go ahead and get that hot tub, man.
0: You will. Just time and money, baby. Time and money.
1: That's all it is.
0: And last on the luxury letdowns, Fame. Says the constant scrutiny and pressure make it way less appealing.
1: Nothing about it seems appealing to me.
0: Amen. Would you imagine not even being able to go to, like, a grocery store?
1: I think it would
0: be. Or a gas station. Could never go to a theater. You just have to rent it.
1: And if people get upset
0: completely
1: when somebody comes off a little sideways, you know, it's like, yeah, well, they're eating. And it's like, you know.
0: Yeah.
1: Wait till they're done, and maybe
0: there was an episode of Punk'd on MTV one time where there was this basketball player. His name was Dirk Nowitzki, and he was super famous at the time. Played for Mark Cuban, the Dallas Mavericks, right?
1: Cuban.
0: So anyway, and it was set up that him and like two of his friends or whatever, they were sitting in this restaurant, and they were eating, and this kid comes up to him. Hey, will you sign this? Da, da, da. So he signs it or whatever. He's nice.
1: Kept coming back.
0: Like the ninth time, dude was like, "Bruh.
1: Why not bring it all at once?"
0: We can look when I get done eating, and he was still nice about it. But then the kid was like, "Oh, okay," and then comes back, and then he comes back, and then he comes.
1: I mean, it's just, you know, at the same rate, they're people. Yeah. You know what I mean? Like it's, and I'm certain musicians.
0: Yeah.
1: First off, the ones I've met, I can't really say a whole lot because I'm in awe. I've met some of my
0: heroes.
1: And I don't, you know, when we did the Marvelous 3 reunion show the first year, they did a guest every night, and Jeremy Pompoff was the guest, which is Lit,
0: yeah,
1: guitar
0: yeah.
1: player, which I've always loved him. So I always hang around after shows are over, and we came walking back by, and I'm like, oh my god, Cass. So anyways, I'm waiting, and this dude basically kind of pushes me out of the way almost. He's like, I'm trying to, you know, like, I'm like, I'm here for the same thing, dude, but he is just a guy, and I can wait.
0: Yeah.
1: You know, I'm like, it's such a crappy move, man, you know?
0: Right.
1: But very cool.
0: Yeah.
1: Very nice guy. And then the whole thing with Bowling for Soup and that experience.
0: So, yeah.
1: Yeah, I've been kind of fortunate, I guess, with that. And I try not to waste, you know, any more time talking, or I'll just, it's an honor or whatever.
0: Well, there's a time and a place. You know, if you're going to meet somebody like that, why not at a show?
1: Right.
0: Or, you know, not, you know, while they're standing at a urinal.
1: Right. Well, that's, hey, you can catch them, man. We'll get away. Weird.
0: Got you hemmed up now.
1: Yeah. Ain't going nowhere. But,
0: man. Well, anyway, there you go. There's some luxury letdowns. We'll jump out, take a quick break, be right back, and wrap up this Monday edition. Abbeville First Bank, Southern Fraud Morning Show.
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9: I'm Darlene Graham, candidate for U.S. Senate, and I approve this message. July 11th, I lost my brother. My rock in South Carolina lost a great leader. If I could trade this moment to have Lindsey back, even for a minute, I would do it in a heartbeat. But I can't. Soon after he passed, I was asked to continue the work he loved. After a lot of prayer and with the encouragement of so many, including President Trump, I said yes. I can't replace Lindsey. What I can do is carry forward the values we grew up with: faith, service, and hard work. I'm a conservative Republican. I'll bring my own life experiences, my own voice, and my own priorities. I know every life is precious. Prices are too high, and men don't belong in women's sports. I may be new to the job, but I'm ready to serve, and I'll never stop fighting for the people of South Carolina.
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11: Mostly sunny today. It will be hot. Look for highs in the lower 90s. Heat index values approaching 100. There is a slight chance of a spotty storm or two late this afternoon into early this evening. Otherwise, mostly clear with low to mid 70s overnight. Still a small chance of a spotty late day storm on Tuesday. The main event's going to be the heat. Highs will be in the mid 90s. Heat indices in the low 100s. That's your 7 weather forecast. I'm meteorologist Dan Bickford.
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Somebody said he came from New Orleans, where he got in a fight over a Cajun queen and a crashing blow from a huge right hand sent a Louisiana fella to the promised

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0: 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I'm Benji. That's Brad. Good morning.
1: Good morning.
0: Down the stretch we come. Last segment of the show here on this Monday morning. Do appreciate you tuning in with us here. It is 9:59 a.m. Time for your Southern Fried Sports Report, and brought to you by Sports Break. Home of the best meat and three lunch in the Lakelands. That lunch is served today from 11 to 2. It's the best meat and veggies in town. Let's take a look at their lunch menu. They have chicken cordon bleu. And they got meatloaf on the lunch special. It's Meatloaf Monday, by the way.
1: Nice.
0: Grilled chicken breast, hamburger steak, golden fried chicken, all their famous sides. Meatloaf melt is the sandwich special of the day. Also have a chicken salad sandwich, lunch wing special, and spice cake is the dessert of the day. All that at Sports Break today from 11 to 2. Meat and veggies, again, 11 to 2 today. 114 Cross Creek Connector in Greenwood. 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This Sports Break. Full slate of Major League Baseball games coming up today, and the Braves are back at home. They're taking on the Mets. 7:15 is the start time. Bryce Elder will be on the mound for the Braves. You can watch it on Braves Vision, or you can listen to it right here on WZLA. So there is your Southern Fried Sports Report, brought to you by Sports Break. For good friends, good food, good times. This Sports Break. Let's end up with some dumb criminal news. You want to?
1: Absolutely.
0: Yeah. Not everybody can sleep on a plane. Funny, we've been talking about planes today. I guess the trick is, you know, dozing off when you're the only one on board. 32-year-old man in Florida, his name is Samuel Lackey. He was arrested after he broke into a JetBlue Airbus while it was grounded in Fort Lauderdale for maintenance. He didn't have a boarding pass or anything.
1: The plane
0: wasn't even in service. He climbed a fence where the plane was being worked on, snuck onto the plane, climbed up the steps, entered through the unlocked rear door area, and all this was caught on camera. When police found him, he was asleep on the plane. Nobody knows why he broke in, unless he really just wanted to hide and take a nap.
1: Yeah, he needed a nap.
0: They charged him with unarmed burglary, criminal mischief, interrupting or impairing critical infrastructure.
1: It's broken down.
0: I don't even know what that means. His bond was set at $10,000.
1: Hey, at least he didn't try and fire it up and take off.
0: Right? So there's a lesson for everybody. If you need to take a nap, don't break into an airplane to do it.
1: Well,
0: there's some things I just never thought I'd need to say.
1: I mean, there may have been a time I may have wandered into.
0: Oh, man.
1: It's like them cats and Lawrence took a train, man.
0: Yeah, stole the train.
1: Yeah. Mm. They can give them a job. They're right there and fired it up.
0: If you can figure out how to crank it and get it to move, I mean, you might have a career on your hands.
1: I mean.
0: Happy birthday again today, Donald Dallas, Jamie Reisner, Patrick Davenport. Happy birthday, Katie Nell Keener. And Laura New. Laura New had a big birthday yesterday. We got her name in the drawing here for that birthday cookie cake and $25 Sports Break gift card. We'll be giving that away on Friday. We got trivia coming up tomorrow. You can be back for trivia tomorrow?
1: Absolutely, man. All right. I'm on vacation, so.
0: Here we go. So we're going to be playing some trivia tomorrow. Lacey will be back tomorrow. Wednesday's our Wet and Wild Wednesday. We got some Soaky Mountain Water Park tickets we'll be giving you on Wednesday. Thursday, we got Tim Cowan from the Governor's School of Agriculture at John Delahal. He'll be in telling about all the cool stuff they've got going on Thursday. And then Friday, guitar guru Corey Stevenson will be in studio with us. So got a jam-packed week headed your way here on the Southern Fried Morning Show. Dude, it's always fun hanging out, and let's do it again.
1: Absolutely.
0: All right, and that's all the time we've got for today's show. Thanks so much for hanging out with us. Do it all over again, dark and early, 6 to 10 a.m. tomorrow morning for another edition of the Abbeville First Bank Southern Fried Morning Show. Everybody love everybody. For Brad Dixon, I'm Benji Greason. Say bye, Brad.
1: Bye, Brad.
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1: mostly sunny today. It will be hot. Look for highs in the lower 90s. Heat index values approaching 100. There is a slight chance of a spotty storm or two late this afternoon into early this evening. Otherwise, mostly clear with low to mid 70s overnight. Still a small chance of a spotty late day storm on Tuesday. The main event's going to be the heat. Highs will be in the mid 90s. Heat indices in the low 100s. That's your 7 weather forecast. I'm meteorologist Dan Bickford.

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6: I'm Darlene Graham, candidate for U.S. Senate, and I approve this message. 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
13: Mostly sunny today. It will be hot. Look for highs in the lower 90s. Heat index values approaching 100. There is a slight chance of a spotty storm or two late this afternoon into early this evening. Otherwise, mostly clear with low to mid-70s overnight. Still a small chance of a spotty late-day storm on Tuesday. The main event's going to be the heat. Highs will be in the mid-90s. Heat indices in the low 100s. That's your 7 weather forecast. I'm meteorologist Dan Bickford.

Darling, I've wasted a lot of years not seeing the real you. But tonight your beauty is shining through. And I never took the time to let you know. So before he takes you away, please let me say.

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17: Most
0: mostly sunny today. It will be hot. Look for highs in the lower 90s. Heat index values approaching 100. There is a slight chance of a spotty storm or two late this afternoon into early this evening. Otherwise, mostly clear with low to mid-70s overnight. Still a small chance of a spotty late-day storm on Tuesday. The main event's going to be the heat. Highs will be in the mid-90s. Heat indices in the low 100s. That's your 7 weather forecast. I'm meteorologist Dan Bickford.

It's time for today's daily devotion. It comes from Deuteronomy chapter 8, verse 17 and 18. It says, "Then you say in your heart, 'My power and the might of my hand have gained me this wealth, and you shall remember the Lord your God, for it is he who gives you the power to get wealth.'" You know, when Israel was preparing to enter the promised land, Moses gave them a really strong warning. Multiple times, Canaan had been described to them as a land of milk and honey. That's it. That is an abundant and rich land. But inheriting that abundance would be dangerous if the people became prideful and took credit for the gift. So Moses told them, "When you have eaten and are full, then you shall bless the Lord your God for the land in which he has given you." You know, we're really quick to pray when things aren't going so well, but we're not so quick to praise in times of blessings. It's easy to be deceived into thinking that we're responsible for the blessings that we experience. The Apostle James even warned his readers. In James chapter 1, verse 16 and 17, he says, "Do not be deceived, my beloved brethren. Every good gift and every perfect gift is from above and comes down from the Father of lights, with whom there is no variation or shadow of turning." Every good and perfect gift comes from above. So no matter what circumstances are in your life right now, remember to thank the Lord, for he is the source of every good gift, then, now, and always. That's today's daily devotion.

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0: Mostly sunny today. It will be hot. Look for highs in the lower 90s. Heat index values approaching 100. There is a slight chance of a spotty storm or two late this afternoon into early this evening. Otherwise, mostly clear with low to mid 70s overnight. Still a small chance of a spotty late day storm on Tuesday. The main event's going to be the heat. Highs will be in the mid 90s. Heat indices in the low 100s. That's your 7 weather forecast. I'm meteorologist Dan Bickford.

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3: Happy Monday. We are going to see limited rainfall through this evening with only a few spotty showers. As we head through tonight, we will be dry. Temperatures will cool down to the low 70s. Your Tuesday is going to be a mostly dry weather day. We'll have hot temperatures, though, getting into the mid-90s. On your Wednesday, we'll continue to see more of these scorching temperatures. For WSPA 7 News, I'm meteorologist Grant Roberts.

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0: Happy Monday. We are going to see limited rainfall through this evening with only a few spotty showers. As we head through tonight, we will be dry. Temperatures will cool down to the low 70s. Your Tuesday is going to be a mostly dry weather day. We'll have hot temperatures, though, getting into the mid-90s. On your Wednesday, we'll continue to see more of these scorching temperatures. For WSPA 7 News, I'm meteorologist Grant Roberts.

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17: Happy Monday. We are going to see limited rainfall through this evening with only a few spotty showers. As we head through tonight, we will be dry. Temperatures will cool down to the low 70s. Your Tuesday is going to be a mostly dry weather day. We'll have hot temperatures, though, getting into the mid-90s. On your Wednesday, we'll continue to see more of these scorching temperatures. For WSPA 7 News, I'm meteorologist Grant Roberts.
18: Painted red, the stripe was white, it was 18 feet from the bow to the stern light. Second hand from a dealer in Atlanta, I rode up with Daddy when he went there to get her.

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6: I'm Darlene Graham, candidate for U.S. Senate, and I approve this message. 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I can't replace Lindsey. 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I know every life is precious, prices are too high, and men don't belong in women's sports. I may be new to the job, but I'm ready to serve, and I'll never stop fighting for the people of South Carolina.
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1: Happy Monday. We are going to see limited rainfall through this evening with only a few spotty showers. As we head through tonight, we will be dry. Temperatures will cool down to the low 70s. Your Tuesday is going to be a mostly dry weather day. We'll have hot temperatures, though, getting into the mid-90s. On your Wednesday, we'll continue to see more of these scorching temperatures. For WSPA 7 News, I'm meteorologist Grant Roberts.

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0: Here's a song I wrote on a plane between Dallas and Austin. Going to El Paso. 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Now this is what gave us the idea to come down here. 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
13: Happy Monday. We are going to see limited rainfall through this evening with only a few spotty showers. As we head through tonight, we will be dry. Temperatures will cool down to the low 70s. Your Tuesday is going to be a mostly dry weather day. We'll have hot temperatures, though, getting into the mid-90s. On your Wednesday, we'll continue to see more of these scorching temperatures. For WSPA 7 News, I'm meteorologist Grant Roberts.

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3: Good evening, everybody, and welcome into Atlanta Braves Baseball. Tonight from Truist Park in Atlanta, Georgia, it's game one in a series of three between the Braves and the Mets. On the mound for the Braves tonight, right-hander Bryce Elder. He'll be opposed by right-hander Christian Scott. It's great to have you with us as we crank up another homestand. We'll see the Mets and then eventually the Diamondbacks in town alongside Darren O'Day and our producer-engineer Jonathan Chadwick. Ben Ingram here with you. And Darren, let's start with the opponent tonight, the Mets. This is a last-place team, but like I was chatting with Walt before the game, you wouldn't know that if all you saw was what the Braves have done against the Mets this season. Kind of been a thorn in the side of the Braves.
4: Yeah, it certainly has. And but you really can't underrate this Mets team. They've had some really bad streaks where they weren't doing anything right, but they've been playing better baseball as of late, actually averaging 7 runs per game over the last week. So this is an offense that's still full of that firepower, and I do hope that the Braves find a way to get excited to face this lesser New York team after facing their big brother, you know, over the weekend. And, you know, a lot of tough travel and long hours up there at Yankee Stadium. So it's going to be a good series here. Hopefully the Braves are ready to go to work.
3: Yeah, a couple of hot teams. I mean, these Mets have won 5 of their last 6 games. Meanwhile, the Braves have won 9 of their last 11. And sure, they only won the one game in New York and probably feel like they should have taken 2. But that final game, it was nice to win that one the way that they did. And another one-run game. All those games were one-run games. That seems to be the theme of the second half of the season.
4: Yeah, you look at that, it's tough on the bullpen, certainly. Those guys pay the price, but it's a good problem to have, right? It's because your starting pitching has been so good recently that you're in every game, even if you're not hitting, even if you're facing 3 ace pitchers that you did last weekend against the Yankees. So you're always in these games, and the Braves have done a good job of coming.